0: que se va a hacer.
1: Control.
2: Oscar 75 from control.
1: You have to be clear.
2: 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Ran into the woods. To be clear. Just want to distance it.
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0: Traffic stop, West Central at Fisher Street, Outlook, Mass. Victor Echo, 14 Golf Kilo, VE, 14 GK.
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0: 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Again, that's Mass Sierra Alpha 897-1652. We'll be also at the info.
1: Thank you.

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0: I'll be clear. It's going to be a warning to that operator. 89-4 Alpha, Mark Williams.

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A1-1-146 Brandywine Road for the cardiac. Keep that.

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1: 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She's going to be upstairs in the front, and she's at the front door when you get there.
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in a semi-verbal often to. Washington from SPC 4, Victor, Foxtrot Juliet 58, 4VFJ 58, 2019, Chevy Colorado, color black, for LUI. Vehicle's been, has fresh front end damage on the driver's side of the vehicle. Anytime I've seen any crash, such hit and run, this vehicle is possibly involved in police contact, I'll get them.

Bonded 12, Glen Meadow Road, Building 1.

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A112, Glen Meadow Road, Building 1. 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

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She thinks she might have fell out of her chair also. 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
0: 160 Grove Street. 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This is Ohio, please.
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0: Maryland driver's license, Mike Delta, 1027-401-6823. 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
1: Received.
0: Just run that party around, please.
1: Received.

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1: 35.
0: 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I was now wrong. Maybe I'm surprised.

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1: He's in on you, please.
2: The place is Delaware, Maryland. Never gone to one.
1: Appreciate it. Thank you.

0: Cooper?
1: Yeah, both units will be correct from this location. We spoke with the operator and then we spoke with the business manager as well. You're just waiting to make a delivery.
0: Yes, sir.

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1: Copy.

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1: Machine, thank you.

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1: you have the DP on your behalf for a few minutes. I'll let you know when I'm

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1: The RT City neighbor, and we have local 14 shop in the Netflix at his location.
0: Adriana.

0: ELS 2, rail straight, the rail party drove away, went towards the North Fork border on rail straight and went to there, nothing further on the plates. They have some body damage on the back of the truck.
1: Control, do you have a type of vehicle or a plate? That's where I'm coming from.
0: Negative, just a white sedan, passenger side damage, no plate, nothing further on the vehicle.
1: Where is it? Well, we'll do a 1053.
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It is Franklin Control. 2 Price Dad, when you're ready, please. 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

0: 拜托你飞过去。Can you attach John Malzone and Amanda Malzone? Both of them in nature. There was no argument. They were just speaking very loudly to each other.
1: Okay.

0: Hey, traffic control, do you generate cash for this, please?
1: Please do that.
2: I'm heading to 142 Pleasant Street for an injured deer.
1: Receive the assist at the ACR, you also.
2: I'll let you know when I get there.
1: Recent.
0: 35, Frank, control, plenty clear to DPW, thank you.
1: Recent.
3: A354, I'm going Pleasant right now, if you want me to take that for you.
2: That's alright, appreciate it though, thanks.
1: Regent.

0: Control to Alaska 5-4.
1: 5-4.
0: 5-4, will you clear from your hotel call? John Malzo is requesting to talk to an officer regarding his side of the story for that ministry call.
1: I received a phone call.
0: From the number attached to the call itself.
1: Thank you. I'll give him a call after. You can show me off at 132.
0: Thank you.

0: Florida, Franklin Control.
1: Franklin Control.
0: Can you have animal control respond? We're going to need them to just pick it up for us. Also, if you get any calls, we have to put it down.

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1: This is really clear for the car GOA. Hopefully the detail officer up here saw a car matching that description driving erratically a little bit before I got up here. So it looks like they left prior to my arrival.
0: What do you think?

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2: 5-4, are you still on talking with the animal?
1: Affirmative.
2: Three, let me head your way.

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1: Do we have an ETA on animal control?
0: Negative. We'll call back. We'll try to get an ETA.
1: Thank you.

0: 你好，
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0: is there going to be clear from 142 Pleasant Street? Everyone just advised the ACO that animal is located on the left side of the property at the end of the driveway in front of the car. I just saw ACO turn on to high from Union.
2: Thank you.

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Engine went on with A1, 550 Elm Street, with a 41-year-old female, severe stomach pain on her right side. Gonna enter through the front door. Unknown if it's been unlocked yet.

Panther 5, A1 Engine 1, that part of you is unable to move from the paint

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0: Or for ACO, has that animal.
1: Thank you.

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1: Engine 4 to A2, we're going to respond to Benjamin's landing.
0: Greasy, so engine 4 A2 responded 40 Benjamin's landing lane. Report an 81-year-old male. Assistant chair to the chair with no injuries reported. 831.

Hello, I just spoke with John. He just advised me that he was frustrated this morning because the daughters don't help with anything in the house, and he raised his voice. However, nothing physical, and he left Friday. So you can clear this out.

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1: For the ship, engine 1A3, 490 King Street to Dunkin' Donuts for MVA, unknown injuries. Franklin Fire, the medical ship alarm, engine 1A3, 490 King Street to Dunkin' Donuts, MVA, unknown injuries. Trees, must be trying to drive away, unknown on airbags. TG responded.

0: Hi, Google Charlie, we're flying you to K Street, confirming it's going to be by the northbound ramp. Maybe another vehicle involved, possibly. We're getting mixed statements.
1: K Street, the northbound on ramp.
0: Someone calling it in rather than get going, 490. They have another caller that is lagging northbound ramp.
1: Okay, nothing showing at the northbound ramp.
0: Thank you.
2: Trying to go. Hey, it's gonna be on your right.
3: I just happened to tell you.
1: Control unit out.
0: Control out.
4: He's on scene. Vehicle into the woods. Unknown injuries.

0: I'm going to move over to that one and be calling that in, so if you could give me another incident for that, please.
1: Copy, and this is going to be the same location.
0: This is on the other side of the road, so yeah, you can use the same address. It's the exit in Florida.
2: 35 to control, can you start the map for our location?
1: Repeat, 35, the final dispatch when this call came in, there you
2: go. Roger, thank you.
3: Sure, 18 control, be in blue one.

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1: Copy. 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Library. Do you want to last fire of this MBA that you're handling? You can let them know. It doesn't look like we're going to need any medics for this one. Thank you.
2: Sure, 1-8's going to be out.
1: Thank you.
3: Day 3 on scene, 843.
1: Mr. Garner, welcome to the show. Thank you.
4: Multi-vehicle minor MVA. There's reported 2 injuries. Can I get a second ambulance, please?
3: Green seat multi-vehicle minor damage. Multiple injuries. Second ambulance, 844.
1: Yes, PTA 253, copy. Copy, both of you. Number 2-3. Lima, X-ray, X-ray, 23. 30XX, 23. 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There's going to be mass 2, Victor, Alpha, Alpha, 43, 2VDA, 43. Copy to you.
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0: Spelling you may want to sprinkle.
1: Yes, sir. 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
2: Spelling you may want, you're on responding in the area. King Street at 495. Could be at the MBA, multiple injuries, could be the second ambulance into.
3: Potentially also Mass DOT. This accident has made the intersection lights faulty at this location. The King Street exit, right by the northbound on ramp.
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0: 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Both driver and baby are going to be transported to the hospital.
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再次放松。Operator, Tucson, Sierra 93262746. 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Driver, mass Sierra 11260857. 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

0: Saya cuma.
1: Good morning, this is there's going to be two separate calls here. There was a single car being into the woods. That's the patient that needs to be transported. Pull up on scene, taking in the tow. There's no fluids or any hazards to mitigate here. Across the street, there was a two-car RVA, minor damage. One of these will obtain. Vehicles are going to be removing themselves from the roadway.
0: Please be
1: two-step
0: initial
1: contact.
0: Two-step
1: initial
0: contact. Pull up to the vehicle, no hazards. One patient transported. Second MDA, evaluated with visuals, 858.

0: Quality Control.
1: Thank you.
0: Are you working the same on these lights?
1: We advise them they need to have an ETA.
0: Copy that. Can you advise the DPW we're going to need stop signs and barrels up here ASAP?
1: Copy.

0: 27 King Street, Grand Marconas, the boiler room for an explosion. Franklin Fire, the shift alarm. Engine 4, 127 King Street, Grand Marconas, the boiler room for an explosion. No smoke or fire.
1: Thank you very much.
0: Gone away to King Street, send engine 1 that way as well. 3-2, heavy on the way to King Street. Please report him, turn the boilers on, and build up of gas blew off the front panel. There is no smoke or fire.

0: engines and fire over the ship alarm. Engine 1 responded to companies 127 King Street to the boiler room for the explosion. Again, Franklin Fire with the ship alarm. Engine 1 responded with Engine 4, Italian 1, 127 King Street to the boiler room for the explosion. Engine Car 1. Heavy en route, 127 King Street, boiler room, recorded explosion. Turn on boilers, build up of gas with the front panel off. No smoke, no fire, no odor.
1: Two smaller vehicles off on their own power. I got the Gatra bus into the chateau parking lot. Its brakes had gone out. And his passenger has been picked up. You can show me clear and give me a case number. Thank you. Fire 3 to 1-8. Are you all set down there?
2: Thank you. We got plenty of help.
1: Retreat.

0: and workers at the building. Nothing shows on the exterior. Car 1, you'll have spare 905.
1: It is clear from 500 King. Can you head to 127 King, Claremont Condos, as responding for a explosion in the boiler room? Things are off now. Bodies evacuated.
2: Speaking. A3 Control, do you still need me to head to Claremont as well?
1: Control,
2: back to you, Control, do you still need me to heading to Claremont as well?
1: I don't know, if you're free and available, I already had cleared up before I get back here.
2: Please be talking there as well.
1: Thank you.
2: Back to Control, meet me away.
0: There's no smoke, no fire at this time. We're shutting down the utilities. Keep your advice. Great, the explosion in the boiler room. From the boiler, no smoke, no fire. We're shutting down the utilities. We advise 907.
3: We're in the parking lot.
2: Hey, Joe.
4: We made control. Can you hear any other units? I'm available.
2: Thank you, Vinny. 35 Control, we're going to declare my condos. We're shifting on King Street.
1: Thank you. Do I just have a left on scene of the MDA, or is all units clear?
2: It is still on scene, so it's your right team.
1: Thank you.
0: Cycle 5, Battalion with the driver. Battalion 1 on scene, 908. Boiler, shut off the gas to it and the power to the boiler. We're going to hold engine 4 and you can clear all the other companies. Can you shut off gas and power to the boiler? I'm going to clear all companies holding engine 4. Break, frame of fire, engine 1. You can clear, but clear command.
5: And you want to add that we're clear, Kevin?
0: Engine 1 clearance, or was that way?

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1: Answer Hattery.
0: Out of Milford, ending mileage of 9.6.
1: Hattery, out of Milford, ending 9.6, 909.

0: Sierra Wayne, Franco Control.
1: Control.
0: So I'm going to be clear from the NVDC Chief 4910. National Grid is on scene. DPW is going to be coming out with some barrels. ADA is going to remain on scene for the time being until those barrels are deployed with the stop signs. He's going to advise if anyone eventually needs it on our part.

0: 418 Romeo 53.
1: Roger.
0: Was your incident on the other side of King Street just a DMV? There was no NBA or anything associated with that?
1: No, it was the crash of the Gatcher van. I didn't go through for that.
0: Or is that all set?
1: It's all set, sir. Thank you.

0: command and control. Sorry if I missed it. Was that Florida license? I'm seeing your MAF license is expired.
1: Central 88, Florida license is the MAF license was in that vehicle. The MAF was revoked as of May 30th.
0: Thank you.

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1: Yes, sir, it's 495.
0: A1 in service, 495, 917.

0: five, you bring me.
1: Thank you.
0: Now I will be clear, 127 King Street. 5-3 remains on scene.
1: Thank you.

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1: Thank you.

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1: Thank you.
0: Hey, Viva, I'm going to go off at the Franklin Middle School for a follow-up with K-9 Frankie after an incident this weekend involving juveniles, just to check in. We've got it for a little while, which you all work with.

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0: A1's on.
1: A1 have you on, 66 Winter Street, the apartment behind the house, for a 71-year-old female difficulty breathing.

have you on responding. It's going to be 66 Winter Street with A1 for 31-year-old female, difficulty breathing. 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

Franklin Fire, Chemistry, come in. 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So, Eversource has been notified, we're just waiting in ETA. Okay, receive. You go out to Gulf Beach, Commissioner Johnson. Engine 1 on scene, 932.

0: 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Would you generate a case number for this call, please? Traffic has figured itself out. I will be clear.
1: Okay,

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Jesus, Father. Heavy on 46 Schofield Drive, gonna be an 86-year-old male, multiple falls today, no strength in legs, negative head strike.

Engine 1-on with 8-2, 46 Schofield Drive, the 86-year-old male, multiple falls today, no head strength, no strength in his legs, trouble getting out of bed.

0: 8175, Milford, A Mileage, 1045. 8-1 off of Milford, I mean, 1045, 1002.
1: Sir, you follow. 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

0: Control 5.83, she thinks this has happened more than once with a female party. She's looking at it, talk to TV about her accent.
1: Control, that female party is not on TV anymore.

0: Crenshaw also has four of that other female party is dropped in the call. She's going to be for the 525 coordination.
1: 42, thank you.

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0: SIA2 first north.
1: SIA2.
0: A2 is back in town, next to.
1: You can close this out. I'll write a couple lines on it.
2: Copy.

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0: 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Again, that's 40073933.
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0: You sure we clear from that stop that operator recited for 918?
1: Thank you. 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
0: 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I'm assisting with a student.
1: Wait,
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0: Hello.

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1: Engine 4, have you on to Washington at 8th Street. We reported a tractor trailer that took wires down. Report no locking or sparking. Tractor trailer still on steam. I believe the wires are still on the tractor. No reports of power outage.
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3: Roger, East 2-1.

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2: Sierra 18 Franklin Control, I'm going to be off that location. It's actually on A Street.
0: Stand by.
2: 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It's going to be possibly communications with Comcast.
3: So CD is on scene. It's going to be at number 6 A Street, reporting not power lines. There's going to be comm wires.

0: 01 Franklin Control, see if we can give Verizon a call and see if they can come out and put the wires up a higher level.
1: Thank you, sir.
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3: Pole number 2 on A Street, we have damage to the top of the pole. You can let National Grid know, that might want to send a crew up to take a look at it.
2: Repeat, pole number 2 on A Street, damage to the top of the pole. We'll notify National Grid.

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1: Franklin Control.
0: So that TPU is going to be in front of house number 1616. Damage to one of the poles up top. You can give Greg a call if you want to come out and assess it. It's an older pole. You could possibly need replacement. Looks like it's number 2, pole number 2, A Street.
1: Okay.
0: 35 control.
1: Central.
2: And the truck is Florida Apportions Delta Foxtrot 9 to Charlie Papa. Again, Florida Apportions Delta Foxtrot 9 to Charlie Papa Apportions.
1: Thank you.

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1: Roger.

Break of fire, engine 4. Engine 4 is up. So a 30 minute ETA from the grid, still awaiting Verizon's ETA. Receive, hope you're standing by.

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1: Eight,

0: 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Pedro. 38 Plum Street, 9 Sierra Papa, 328.
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1: Same location as last, Mass Ridge 746 with either 2-1.
0: Okay.

0: 在观世音菩萨中。谢谢。Clear from that stop, level 4, turn over for 98D.
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0: Sam to 4.
1: National Grid is going to make the necessary notifications to the communications wire owners, and police are on scene blocking the road, and we've got to be clear.
2: Receive, Grid to make notifications to the comm wire owners, police are on scene, the road and Grid. Engine 4 clear, 445.

0: 35-253.
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0: Roger, I'm tied up. 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Fire department had to take off. 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
1: Mm-hmm.
0: Thank you.

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I don't think she could hear the call take on the callback.

0: What's your flight control? 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
1: We don't have anything. We're going to try to get the guests in house that phone number coming back to a Lynn Shaw.
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1: It's going to be 235 Iron, be close, both.
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1: Late 8.

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1: Thank you.

0: Frank, would you ask me the other line? So, we have 251 Orange Drive. We're going to stop by that way for a female party. Karen has a 911 open line initially. I'm going to call back. Hopefully, we're able to speak to a female party, so she's not feeling well. It needs medical attention. We're going to dispatch fire now.
1: I'm going to be clear. The homeowner fell in the pool accidentally with her phone in her pocket, which caused the 911 to dial the funeral head to 71's location with her.
0: Thank you, that's why it's going to be 51 Orange Drive. What female party possibly not feeling well? Came in as a 911 open line.
2: Thank you. 35 before you get your extended on green.
0: Thank you.

Control 71 and 54, just advising, we do have quite a few medicals here at this 51 Lawrence, heart, cardiac issues, fall, call on the line with that female party now.

0: Cypress, everyone, just so you know, I'm calling from Pontiac, I'm out in Indianapolis.
1: Great,
0: you
1: okay.

0: Hi, this is Joel, 714-854. You can cancel. We were able to call back to this New York Plains resident. Spoke to a nurse or caretaker on scene. She's on hospice. Has a tumor that can sometimes make her disoriented. We hope FD or PD response needed.
1: Another one or two, you can put me on the check on her name.
0: Wait, please.
1: 542.
0: 542, copy.

0: 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Units are on Dante.
1: 3-8. Control. So with the RP and the nurses, she checks up the other group.
2: Hey,

0: 45 to Sierra 18. I'm 45 HQ.
1: Okay.
0: We're going to need two detail officers for this location for National Grid for pole replacement. Again, two detail officers for this location, 26 A Street for pole replacement. Two officers, National Grid.
1: 4A. What do you copy?
0: $8.

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0: 57 Oak Street, going to be a 96-year-old female. Overall, not feeling well, a constant urination.
1: Hey, one Maple Fire on the air this morning.
0: 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Overall, general illness, constant urination.

0: 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Anyone on scene? 1325.
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0: 1325.

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1: 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Hey,
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0: 1. That's going to be a code 500. Do you have PD in there?
1: It's going to be a code 5. 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
2: Please, give me a moment. 48, Michael
0: Control.
2: Can you make the CPAP on me notification, please? 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
1: Roger, if you could have him make a right when he gets into the square area on the right side by the baseball field.
0: Thank you.
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1: A2.
0: You can cancel.
1: 3 C's, A2, Franco Tower, cancel. A2, I have that.

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1: 6 Grove Street for Juco NBA, no injuries, no airbags, going to be a box truck in an 18-wheeler. 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Do you have another unit to head that way, 5-4?
2: 5-4.
3: 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I can head that way as well.
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1: Control, Charlie wants to head that way as well. 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
2: Vehicle 1, 10, 2, 3, 4, 5, 6, 9, 7, 9, 7, 4, 6, 9, 7, 4, 6, 9, 7, 4, 6, 9, 7, 4, 6, 9, 7, 4, 6, 9, 7, 4, 6, 9, 7, 4, 6, 9, 7, 4, 6, 9, 7, 4, 6, 9, 7, 4, 6, 9, 7, 4, 6, 9, 7, 4, 6, 9, 7, 4, 6, 9, 7, 4, 6, 9, 7, 4, 6, 9, 7, 4, 6, 9, 7, 4, 6, 9, 7, 4, 6, 9, 7, 4, 6, 9, 7, 4, 6, 9, 7, 4, 6, 9, 7, 4, 6, 9, 7, 4, 6, 9, 7, 4, 6, 9, 7, 4, 6, 9, 7, 4, 6, 9, 7, 4, 6, 9, 7, 4, 6, 9, 7, 4, 对，我也不知道。

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9807 9807 9807 9807 9807 9807 9807 9807 9807 9807 9807 9807 9807 9807 9807 9807 9807 9807 9807 9807 9807 9807 9807 9807 9807 9807 9807 9807 9807 9807 9807 9807 9807 9807 9807 9807 9807 9807 9807 9807 9807 9807 9807 9807 9807 9807 9807 9807 9807 9807 9807 9807 9807 9807 9807 9807 9807 9807 9807 9807 9807 9807 9807 9807 9807 9807 9807 9807 9807 9807 9807 9807 9807 9807 9807 9807 9807 9807 9807 9807 9807 9807 9807 9807 9807 9807 9807 9807 9807 9807 9807 9807 9807

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1: Greetings, okay, you gave me Sarah Alfaro on the first one. 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
0: 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Those parties exchange paperwork. 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
0: Factory, can you do a notification for us? 401 Union Street, apartment 325. Keep it in the way, Joseph would know if they have a, okay. Give us a call.
2: Yeah. Mr. I'm still on the road closure on A Street waiting for the diesel officer.
0: This is my apologies.
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0: Lake Forest. I'm at 325.

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Thank you for asking, everyone. So, 247 East Central. By the way, Woodface Barbershop, which you can get in the parking lot. New MS 7th Street. Black Sea Blue and a Red Blue 5.

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0: Myself and 58 will be clear. 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
1: Thank you.
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0: 这是我的结果呀。
1: 没事。

0: 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Central. I have the vehicle and operator ready to copy.
1: Yes.
0: 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And vehicle 2 is going to be 5 Bravo Echo Delta 3-4, operated by the Sierra 60764438.
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71 for Central. Central. Would you mind just changing the address for this accident to 279 East Central Street, and I'll be clear for information exchange. 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
0: Drove to the Bellingham line. 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
1: 哎呦，
0: you can close out that Mill Street call. I talked to the IP. We're going to do some dedicated enforcement on their clock.
1: Thank you.

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1: 30.
0: Apple Central Street and E Street, for traffic hazard, there's a box in the middle of the street on the yellow line near the intersection.
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0: 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That package is DOA. I'm clear out.
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0: 41 Alpine Bell for 911 open line. 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
1: Hey, Steve.
2: This was an actual address, right?
0: Address.
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0: You need to be clear, the county that 41 of Penn Row did not know or call 911. 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Nobody flagged us down while we were there. Here's everything in order. Clear.
1: Thank you.

shift alarm, A2 engine 4, responder number 2 out of the circle for the cardiac. A2 engine 4, 2 Adam circle for the cardiac disorder, 1743.

0: pressure, hypertensive, 1744.
1: A2,
0: Don. A2, will you spot on engine 4, number 2, Adam Circle. 81-year-old female, chest pressure, hypertensive, 169 systolic. Number 2 is going to be the first house on the left from Jackson Circle, 1745.

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1: Hi,
0: 25 at Franklin Village Drive. We're still gathering info, but we received a panic alarm for a manager hold up alarm. Going to be the AT&T store.

0: 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We'll be clear.
1: Thank you.

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0: Moving on off on UTV patrol, the weather traffic check for the trunk line trail, and I'll be going off.
1: Thank you.